We are looking for this lost paradise, but reality drag us an eternal deep. First person, you just moment.

rise again. Beautiful and perfect world.

now looking for this lost paradise, but reality drag us an eternal deep. We are falling down, falling down, and rise again to infinity.

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System, let's begin. 253 LSE, 2 tabs by 10, mescaline. Flying new G, hard to see, gotcha spin, let's begin. 253 LSE, 2 tabs by 10, mescaline. Flying new G, hard to see, gotcha spin, let's begin. 2 5 2 5 2 5 3 tabs by 10, mescaline. Flying new G, hard to see, gotcha spin, let's begin. 2 5 2 5 2 5 3 tabs by 10, mescaline. Flying new G, hard to see, gotcha spin, let's begin.

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0: A lot of things is cracking tonight.
2: Looking good.
3: Rolling up like that, though.
2: Looking good. Looking good.
3: It's a windshield, man.
2: Who that?
4: Family.
5: What's up, man?
4: What's going on? Everything good?
5: Hey, man. Things is good, man. But I need a favor.
4: All right.
5: Things is heating up. I got to go out of town, take care of some business. I need you to look after wife for me.
6: You don't, man. I trust. You know that.
4: Got you, man. Whatever you need.
6: All right.
4: All right.
6: You just take this ride with me, all right?
4: Let's do it.

and solids. 91 space wings. 90 stable isotopes. 89 bullets. 88 constellations. 87 acres. 86 Fahrenheit degrees. 85 kilometers of paved roads. 84 millimeters. 83 riders called Nancy. 82 bars. 81 poems. 80 shilling a. 79 Star Trek episodes. 78 revolutions per minute. 77 developing nations. 76 trombones. 75 springs. 74 guns. 73 lunar eclipses. 72 virgins. 71 solar eclipses. 70 souls in the house of Jacob. 69 lies. 68 beats per minute. 67 counties. 66 verses. 65 notorious crimes. 64 positions. 63 years since independence. 62 destroyers. 61 kings. 60 seconds. 59 cents. 58 round trips. 57 channels. 56 members. 55 weeks. 54 edges. 53 postcards. 52 white keys. 51 jeans. 50 gates of impurity. 49 nights of meditation.

41 rounds. 40 years of probation. 39 lashes before crucifixion. 38 smokes. 37 years since birth.

30 Celsius degrees. 29 years to orbit the sun, 28 grams. 27 amendments, 26 miles. 25 frames per second, 24 carats, 23 feet below sea level, 22 guitars, 21 cannon shots, 20 years between capture and destruction, 19 holes, 18 promises, 17 unsent letters, 16 kingdoms, 15 minutes of fame, 14 months of morphine, 13 attributes of mercy, 12 tribes of Israel, 11 stars of Joseph, 10 commandments, 9 moons of Jupiter, 8 individual resurrections, 7 days of creation, 6 sections of repetition, 5 books of Moses.

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And you're both talking to other people and you're laughing and shining. 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
0: Is that what you think?
1: Yes.
0: You can change your hair, you can change your eyes, you can change your nose. 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
1: You will never find me.
0: I'm really good.
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0: the E-Troy, out around town, stay sexy, you know what I mean? All the DJs and MCs, keep it true. 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
1: Yeah. I just wanna big up all my crew, all my mates. I wanna big up the Chips, the Sophie, the Matt, the Ollie, the Stevie, and all the Pirate Radio Massive, do you know what I mean? It's Sunday afternoon, the sun's out, everyone driving around town. Get the tops down and let's have a ball, mate. 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
0: Yeah, you're alright, bro. Just make sure you keep it locked, see?

0: 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Year 1985.
1: Good evening, citizens of Earth. Citizens of Earth origin or any other planet in the solar system. This is Dr. Harold Lippincott, your space diary commentator. Tonight on your telescreen, we will see and hear firsthand one of man's most momentous space adventures. A boy will go to the moon. Yes, the first of our Earth children will make an unaccompanied lunar voyage from Space Platform 7.

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The long-term benefits of sunscreen have been proved by scientists, whereas the rest of my advice has no basis more reliable than my own meandering experience. I will dispense this advice now. Enjoy the power and beauty of

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Your choices are half chance. So are everybody else's.

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They're your best link to your past and the people most likely to stick with you in the future. Understand that friends come and go, but a precious few

realize that when you were young, prices were reasonable, politicians were noble, and children respected their elders. Respect your elders. Don't expect anyone else to support you. Maybe you have a trust fund. Maybe you'll have a wealthy spouse.

Be careful whose advice you buy, but be patient with those who supply it. Advice is a form of nostalgia. Dispensing it is a way of fishing the past from the disposal, wiping it off, painting over the ugly parts, and recycling it for more than it's worth. But trust me on the sunscreen.

Buddhist has the technique, not the power. Nobody can hypnotize you against you unless you are ready to go into the darkness, unknown, untraveled. And as the person goes deeper and deeper into his sleep, with continuous suggestibility, that feeling of losing control over your eyelids immediately gives you the feeling that you are falling into deep sleep, certainly. As long as you are aware, you go on repeating, I'm going deeper, deeper. And a moment comes, you have gone deepest to your unconscious. Hypnotist can manage to hypnotize you.

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You remember people, heroism. Many people come up to me and say that had they been there, they surely would.